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4: Here's your Yazoo area weather forecast from your Power 107 Satellite Weather Center. Cloudy tonight with a low of 56, winds from the northeast at 5 to 10 miles per hour. Tomorrow, cloudy with a stray shower or thunderstorm possible, a high of 72. And tomorrow night, scattered thunderstorms developing overnight, a low of 63, and winds from the south at 5 to 10 miles per hour. 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

0: Throughout history, young people have been the conquerors, eager to achieve and excel. It's no different today. But what does it mean for your workplace? I'm Cam Marston. 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
0: 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Maybe we say kicking tail and taking names. Whatever, young ones throughout history have held this role. Conquerors want to be praised for their deeds. However, after about the age of 45, people tend to learn from their mistakes, not their wins. And those over 45 tend to want feedback this way. When the older ones only highlight mistakes to the conquerors, exactly how the older ones would want it, the conquerors feel they can do nothing right. Over 45, lead with praise to your young conquerors. 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
3: 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I'm Caleb Sailors. An investigation is underway after someone broke into an elementary school in Jackson. Jackson Public Schools announced on Thursday that an individual illegally entered Casey Elementary overnight. The suspect is described as a black male standing at around 5'10" and is reported to have stolen electronics, credit cards, and other items before fleeing the scene with a stolen backpack. The suspect was wearing a face covering and a baseball cap at the time of the crime. Anyone with information linked to this case is encouraged to contact JPS Police immediately. 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
0: Colossians 3:16 says, "Let the message of Christ dwell among you richly as you teach and admonish one another with all wisdom through psalms, hymns, and songs from the Spirit." 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
7: Here's your Yazoo area weather forecast from your Power 107 Satellite Weather Center. Cloudy tonight with a low of 56, winds from the northeast at 5 to 10 miles per hour. Tomorrow, cloudy with a stray shower or thunderstorm possible, a high of 72. And tomorrow night, scattered thunderstorms developing overnight, a low of 63, winds from the south at 5 to 10 miles per hour. This weather is a service brought to you by Yazoo Valley Electric Power Association.
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